and you played me. 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What you done me wrong? Said it stumbled in your nickel, and it stumbled in your dime.

town. 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

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That's when I think of you, baby, and my love comes back. 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

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I was so ragged that folks used to call me Patches. Papa used to tease me about it, cause deep down inside he was hurt cause he'd done all he could. My papa was a great old man. I can see him with a shovel in his hand. See, education he never had.

Monday night at the Pacific Palisades. Well, you can all in if you want to answer a couple of questions.